0: If the boot fits.
1: Yeah, baby, we can run away. My carriage is a 4x4, 400 horse Chevrolet.

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He is a picture that I saved too long. He is

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2: Hey girl. Oh now. You know you got everybody looking.

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Neither one of us looking for three little words, unless those three words were do not disturb. Checkout was supposed to be noon, but we slept until 3:00.

Well, here's my final serenade. Here's a gun and here's a blade. Here's a picture that I saved too long. Here's my credit card.